Minimalize your body. Just minimalize your body. Just minimalize your body. Just minimalize. Just minimalize your body. Just minimalize your body. 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
0: With air trucks to my brethren.
1: Once me go tell you one boss.
0: What?
1: Lord of mercy, Jesus Christ, we nice.
0: Round rice.
1: You star. Say Jaja on me right hand man. Hami say Jaja on me right hand man. Hami say Jaja on me right hand man. Ribbit, come me say Jaja on me right hand man. You know star.

What my fam affords me, I will use to spread the light that is caused by the book that burns to clean the air at night. There are some that would save the book, and others that would write. There are those who would die for it, and soldiers who would fight. I've learned of this book that burns that it cannot be helped. There are ways that will catch a

welcome to a special broadcast focusing on Brussels Pilaar Festival, presenting its musical programming and many concerts starting this Thursday, March 5, and until April 2nd. This year's thematic is Heartbroken, a vast leitmotiv exploring the feeling of loss, isolation and revolt, but also the many cares and solutions to grieving and healing, both individually and collectively, attending concerts being offered as one. The festival's tradition for giving space to young experimental talents from Belgium and abroad is maintained this year, with a special attention to female musicians. In this show, you listen to various genres, from noise to contemporary pop via drone, field recordings and left-field lo-fi rock. We've written an article about the festival's programming, available on our website and socials, and if you want more infos, you can also visit Pilaar's website. First two tracks were in order Haro San's Away, extracted from his latest album. The French producer is returning to the festival with a new live in collaboration with Spanish violinist Asia, playing for its closure in April. After that, there was a track from Brussels-based duo Alto Fuero, whose singer Victoria Palacios will be presenting a pretty underground project so far, entitled Butter, in collaboration with Belgian producer Simon Justin. And here's now four tracks from the Life is Beautiful collective, with Jazzo and Bianca Scout representing the London-based improv crew. Last two tracks from Scout are extracted from her album Karaoke at the Slag Heap. Both artists will be performing at the festival on March 27th along label founder Aloysius.

Upcoming next, 4 tracks from the artist programmed on the opening night this Thursday, Open Field at the End of the World, from the album 91 Summer Huntington Garage Fire, released on Hanson Records by French-American drone experimental cellist Leila Bordreuil. Then The End Of, a long piece from Belgian guitarist Farida Hamadou, playing with Larsons and Saturations, and 2 tracks from South Korean singer and producer Bella, from their latest album on London's Subtext. Hope you'll enjoy. Talk later.

I'm probably waving.

track from Life is Beautiful label founder Aloysius, invited to the festival for a special live duo with musician Jasper Morris, aka Jazzo, along other fellow artists Bianca Scout, Victoria Palacios, and Simon Justin. Now off to another selection of tracks presenting the concert night of March 19 with ambient sound poetry and field recording artists Roxane Metayer and Katia Shirshkova, Mexican violinist Gibrana Cervantes, and two tracks from Martha Sky Murphy's Hum, an album released on AD 93 last year.

I'm about to get drunk.

That was Spray Can from Martha Sky Murphy, and now a track from French musician Yeo Nélez, Raven of the Dawn, from his upcoming album to be released at the end of March. Nélez will be performing a new live in collaboration with percussionist Anne Diaoul as part of a special series of concerts at Pilar on March 12, curated by Brussels Divagation Collective and along experimental pop duo Even Lode, French saxophonist Quentin Biardot, and Brussels queer agitator Flamme Fatale.

rushing, reeling, burning the ruins. While the sun of fire in the incense cloud, white the morning clouds and golden beast. Wait for the eternal sleep, the roaring elements roaring fade away. Look up,

in this show a track from Brussels-based producer Alex De Force with singer Charlotte Jacobs. Alex will be curating The Slow Must Go On for Pillar Festival, a nostalgic power ballad to reconciliate all humans on the dance floor. That's it for now. Be sure to check the many specials and interviews we'll be having with Pillar artists, and don't hesitate to attend if you're around. See ya!

Remember something like this. Long ago, a brand, a lot of story was told. As a boy looked up on the old walls, water flowed to his eyes, for Starlight was carrying snake in his shirt, gut belly. And around the fires, the tall man frightened the mobs that black eyes promised that night at giant tree, way up bushes crept in the night. Ant Hills was a black fella, wild fella, from wide up north, they said. And soldiers, they chained him down and they put him at the river there and they left him there for a long time. And he was just all chained up and they locked him up. But Waterflow, old man Waterflow was his name, and he flew magic clear, leaving the chains, nothing there, and they were all left alone. See, I told you, this old man here, he know a lot of things, but I'm too young to remember all these things. And he's old man Waterflow. Even I'm too young and clever than the pictures they show of us making fun of old Buna outside, standing, waiting for his dreaming to come into reality. After that, somebody broke in the store, or the police were everywhere. Every roof and in the laws was this and that, you know. They find out where him came from and looking at the tracks. He's headed for the caves up Milky Way. I don't know. He happy in strength, deep there, up in the bush there, Jimmy Scrub. Before you go in there, you have to leave some jum. You have to leave some sukum before you go and hunt. And so our people have a beautiful message to give in the bush. Oh, on this earth, our people are happy, but we couldn't find that food where they hid it from, where they broke in. Must have been up in the reservoir or expecting a life to run over near Yalabar Cave again. But we've been told one man, he get bally porcupine, bring him home, and not supposed to. So him get all lifetime stick, he go sick way. Like green ants touch some murray when they in the creek there. And when they touch them, they run them home and tell all the old people there. But in this creek, it's created because a spoilt boy one day afternoon went repeating the bellbirds, singing, and he went and sent to Green Swamp, up back the grid there at home. And then as we came down with a hill there, with a creek, we seen Nana and Auntie and them all fishing for eel. And they caught the biggest one. Come on, boys, let's get some wood. We'll stay here for the night. So we sat there waiting, a bit dark and tired and light. But the line's pulling in slowly, for fish seemed to be in the message too. But two-headed creatures appeared, legs chucked back, fires went out. The fish swam back. We raced home, and all cold that night, really cold. Just near the banya tree, our people see this old lady with long black hair. She can float. And when we see her, she like some sort of a dreaming to us. And then when you sit down and you look at Dimmy-Dum and Dummy and Kingy and Waldo Crobbery in front of us children in the stage of lighter stories passed through windows. And all I ask our people is remember more of this story to us. They are starlights to us. That's all I know to all you Koori people. But we are one, and that's what's important for our struggle and for land and for justice in spirituality.

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0: All the leaders of the world are who they may talk to. Look how long they are pressure black people.
1: Yeah.
0: 400 years are hard, we don't have nothing, man. You may look and tell them, say, watch out. I said a full-time filly called Pandy Evil.
1: Yeah.
0: All the leaders in the world for them are living devil. Well, see, yeah. The Pandy mic start

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Well, see, yeah. The pandemic start no go idle. Yeah. Come in, we say me a father, bless disciple. Yeah. Well, if we give the Almighty, well, if I thanks and prayers. What me say? And I respect and love him always. Him we guide and protect and feed the rest of your day. 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

0: time me said a full time fi lick out pon the evil. Yeah. All the leaders in the world for them a living devil. Well, see, yeah, the pon the mic start no go angle. Yeah. Come in, was me a father bless disciple.
1: Yeah.
0: From your heart clean, happiness going follow. So when you reach at the gate of heaven, you will enter. But the father no response fi not a evil doer. Wicked and evil people, we burning fire.
1: Yeah.
0: Eternally fi ever, cho, and fi ever. What me say? Fi no

Hi, Andres Santos here for a little radio. This is Flor Discos, the second show, and the next hour will be dedicated to Polido, a Portuguese musician and artist based in Lisbon. He's also a researcher on sound and the importance of it in cultural memory, traditions, and how it affects our history socially and politically. He does also a lot of other stuff related to this, like he's also a teacher, but that doesn't matter right now. He's one of my favorite musicians, and I'm positive you'll like what's coming next. So you just listened to Trade from his 2017 record Time Is When. Next track is Cross from the same album, and we'll continue like this chronologically until like today, almost today. Okay, enjoy.

0: In 2020, Pulido released two joint records, both on tape. And one of them was a soundtrack, A Casa e os Cães, and the other one was called Sabor a Terra. Both are very different, and they show how diverse his music is. But more importantly, for me at least, it's how he shows the way he listens to the world and how he makes us listen to it. So you just listen to Montanha Mágica from the soundtrack, A Casa e os Cães, and throwing out a line, the first track from Sabor a Terra. The next songs that you're going to listen are from those two albums. It's easy to guess where they belong, but I'll leave you to it, and then we'll move on to some other records from him.
1: Vamos para a rua, Simba? Vamos para a rua, Simba? Sim, para a rua. Comigo. Vais comigo só. Não, só comigo.

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Galera, faz aqui claquete.

So you just listened to some tracks from the duo album, Casa e os Cães e Sabor a Terra. And now we're going to move, the last 20 minutes, we're going to move on to some tracks from different albums, like Birds, which is something just, it's not including an album, it's just a track he released. Then Stage from When the Iron Was Hot, released in 2024. And then two tracks from Hearing Smoke, also from 2024, called Introvidi Mentir, and then the marvelous, I think, The More I Think, The Less I Can Speak. That's a long one, and we'll finish the show with... Well, I'll finish the show, sorry, speaking in the plural. I'll finish the show with that one, and hope you have enjoyed it, and feel free to discover more music from Pulido. Enjoy.

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1: Sometimes it works. 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
1: Selassie I the first, cramp and paralyze all wicked man in a Babylon and righteous Mustang. 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
1: Everything was a full circle laid out, and each area was just

We know that them things are sick and they're sick and they're sick and they're sick and they're sick and they're sick and they're sick and they're sick and they're sick and they're sick and they're sick and they're sick and they're sick and they're sick and they're sick and they're sick and they're sick and they're sick and they're sick and they're sick and they're sick and they're sick and they're sick and they're sick and they're sick and they're sick and they're sick and they're sick and they're sick and they're sick and they're sick and they're sick and they're sick and they're sick and they're sick and they're sick and they're sick and they're sick and they're sick and they're sick and they're sick and they're sick and they're sick and they're sick and they're sick and they're sick and they're sick and they're sick and they're sick and they're sick and they're sick and they're sick and they're sick and they're sick and they're sick and they're sick and they're sick and they're sick and they're sick and they're sick and they're sick and they're sick and they're sick and they're sick and they're sick and they're sick and they're sick and they're sick and they're sick and they're sick and they're sick and they're sick and they're sick and they're sick and they're sick

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Okay.

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This is a very personal that can be listened to as many times

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1: Helen's our associate producer, where she does she does, but it's gotta be really hard because she sighs a lot and yells, and it's kind of like sort of a teenager. So what's up, Helen? So you guys, because you have got some schedule and the career schedule, and also I need you to get the hard.

0: team, you're probably dreaming. 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
1: Okay, infatuated.
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be helpful to imagine spiraling. 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Your attention is drawn to a figure seated in meditation. The person is an expert on the subject of you. 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You are able to feel the warmth of this person and experience.

Hi, this is Stone on Lil Radio, taking charge for the next hour. This is my first time at my station. I hope you enjoy.

a bit worse for wear now, so come in slow. Quietly now, don't disturb my waking dreams. Come in slow. Solitary tones from the voice of yesterday. The boy man spends even hours in the company of white spirit. Provincial airwave radio dregs have incest infested all the same to him. Love call songs, wanton anthems, throw it all away, cause it all sounds the same to him. He pours himself a generous glass to toast the crest of a new white crap, to toast the wet new hippie breed. The watershed liquid dreamers, they're produced in the same factory, of that he says he's sure. It all sounds the same to me. Give me the breakdown anyway, give me the sign, take it to the limits that will challenge the shallow spirit. Oh, you black clad bastardized model of fashion flirted at weekend jaunts into cramped out, clapped out summer wonderland. Widow twanky sits in rags, the choked up Cherokee chief of Whittle's side, awaits stardom stolen to be his mother's pride, its contact lens deride, the awestruck look of passers buying, a sealed look at the Tower of Babylon about a talent he parades. Never to be seen in his art though, welcome to yet another age of jazz, and it all sounds the same to me. It's watered down, the dilute taste, afraid new sounds of 1983. Drones, bland bites with no teeth, gums suck where teeth sank and we thought, love bites. Every man has the right to make a book, and there's only one way to make it, so it seems. It all sounds the same to me. You crap a pile of lizards when the last poets call to take arms to the master all, to stand up to fight or take arms from the master. Might your leather smells of bold streets of cheap accessibility when you stare at his backdrop of off-mentioned wild one. You can't buy the image or the style, the voice beneath the voice. What's that you say? I've heard it all before, well so have I, but like I said, he said,

what my family affords me, I will use to spread the light that is caused by the book that burns to clean the air at night. There are some that would save the book, and others that would write. There are those who would die for it, and soldiers who would fight. I've learned of this book that burns, that it cannot be helped. There are ways that will catch a